call it a sex scene. 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I'm sorry, a sex tape. You only get one take. 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All the anxiety in 3, 2, 1.

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1: Hey, this is Ed Sheeran, and you're listening to Word Is Mine Radio Show. Stay.